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1: What a do, boo?
0: Yes, sir. Inside the People's Mix right now. Hit us up, 877-817-2888. That is the number. We would love to hear from you. Coming up, let's do that Young Miami Spend That. All right, first things first, let's kick things off. New music, Lo Shimmy. It's called Seduce You. It's on the Bootleg Cap Show.
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So, is anyone else rewatching all season of American Horror Story? 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

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How are you gonna win your way into our Harvard Music Festival? With a keyword. What's your next shout out for you next? I got Kehlani, Mariah's on the way.

0: 10, girl, you a 10, girl, you a 10. 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Girl, you a 10, girl, you a 10, girl, you a 10.
1: 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A few minutes, we'll get it to everybody. Right out to Chris. Plus, Chris is trying to make sure he keeps at least some of his coins from the tour. I'll see you next.

be drinking all the time. Does all the pain he brought you still linger in your mind? Cause pain still lingers on mine. On the road to riches, listen, this is what you find. The good news is, you came a long way. The bad news

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1: The funniest thing I've seen on the internet today is Coco Jones sharing pictures of her wedding with Donovan Mitchell. And he's like, now that we married, can you find

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I know what you've been listening to all weekend as far as new music. Me is 100% Nip. All right, TMC, All Money In, Long Live Nipsey Hussle. It's been Nip and Bino. 3 minutes ago, Chris on the way.

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David Sims is up next. We'll do Fugees on the way. It's Ashley 2 East.

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106.7 The Beat. Hey, it's Ariel with you on this Tuesday morning. I still got Headband and Young Jock headed in your direction. Plus, here's something unusual. Coily Ray said that the fault of rap is not landing on the rappers right now. It's not landing on the artists, but it's the producers. Why we can't get into these top 10s. We'll talk more about that next because I think she got an interesting theory.

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All right, let's keep this music rolling on our Tuesday together. 21 and Mariah the Scientist both headed in your direction. Now, as a girl who has been focused on health and wellness for at least 10 years, I'm not telling you I'm a pro, but I do know a thing.

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Hey, it's Ariel keeping the playlist rolling on our Tuesday. Flip a T, Dave and Tim's both headed your way. Folks, remember that time I told you Joe Budden had a new podcast? Well, it's not doing so great. We'll talk more about that

0: Columbus is real. 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Latto and Glorilla starting off that next set of back-to-back music on our Tuesday morning. What's up? It's Ariel. I'm going to go ahead and give you the disclaimer. I have not listened to Crime in America yet. I think I plan on listening to it later this morning when I go for a run. But Joe Budden teamed up with Law & Order creator Dick Wolf to do a true crime podcast. Personally, I don't like true crime. I think we forget real victims are involved here, okay? And we just start using true crime as entertainment. However, comma, Joe Budden's podcast ain't doing so great because I was going to give it a shot. And the reviews are coming in, and they are not looking fantastic. Either way, Joe said, like, I'm willing to take in some criticism. He's going to do, like, a Reddit AMA. I can't wait to see how they move forward with this.
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0: girl, you a 10, girl, you a 10, girl, you a 10. 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
5: Finally, a dry day on Tuesday. We will start with some fog in the morning. However, by the afternoon, we've got mostly sunny skies. Very mild with a high around 81. Temperatures tonight will dip down into the mid-60s under partly cloudy skies. We'll gear up for more rain on Wednesday. I'm Storm Team 4 meteorologist Macy Tetrick.
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0: And I literally listen to you guys every morning. I stayed up just to be able to call in. It's like 3 a.m. right now. So I wanted to make sure I call before school started next week. So any advice?
1: We just gave you
2: advice. Do both.
1: We just.
2: You know,
1: what's wrong with you?
2: Just do both.
1: Like, seriously, what's wrong with you?
3: God, just do it. Just
2: her and be light skinned.
3: She said she a brown skin girl.
2: No, she didn't. She a black girl, so that's why she say brown. But she
0: likes. Yes, I am black. I'm brown.
1: Do you need advice on something specific? Do you have a specific question?
0: Okay, so y'all are barely like well into your careers. What advice would you give to someone starting off like in the beginning of their journalism career, trying to make it in the media industry with it being so ever changing?
1: Intention. Intention is important. What's your intention? Like, what do you want to do this for? What is the reason? Mm-hmm. Don't tell me because you want to be famous. Don't tell me because you want to get money. What is your actual intention? What is the story you're trying to tell as a media personality every day?
3: And I would say use the tools that you have. There's so many tools out there now that we didn't have coming up, whether it's social media, whether it's so many different, you know, podcasts or forms of putting your information out there. Use it all.
1: And be intentional when you're using it.
0: Okay. Thank you guys so very much. I really appreciate it. I hope y'all have a great rest of
1: your day. Do you have an intention? I need to know. Do you have an intention?
0: Oh, yes, I do.
1: What's your intention?
0: Intention, Charlamagne. I want to be able to start the conversations. I want to be able to make sure people are thinking. Yes, we want to talk about the entertainment industry, but what about these actors makes us want to be into it like that? Like, you know what I'm saying? Like, why do we want to hear from these certain people? What makes them tick? That's what I want to do. I want to start the conversation.
1: Okay.
3: Well, good luck with that, Mama.
2: Absolutely.
0: Thank you. I appreciate it.
3: All righty. Get it off your chest. 800-585-1051. If you need to vent, hit us up now. It's The Breakfast Club. Good morning.
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10: Downtown traffic running very light at the moment. 33 westbound is a bit heavier coming up out of Carroll towards Canal Winchester. 161 eastbound, heavier off of US 62, moving out to Beach Road in Licking County. I'm Johnny Hill for the Total Traffic Center.
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1: Finally, a dry day on Tuesday. We will start with some fog in the morning. However, by the afternoon, we've got mostly sunny skies. Very mild with a high around 81. Temperatures tonight will dip down into the mid-60s under partly cloudy skies. We'll gear up for more rain on Wednesday. I'm Storm Team 4 meteorologist Macy Tetrick.
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0: So, about last night. Here's how it went down.
1: Oh, yes. Way up with Angela Yee. Time for About Last Night. What'd you do, B-Dot?
2: Good job, B-Dot.
3: Man, I was recovering from a long night after attending Fat Joe's birthday party, man.
1: Ooh, okay. Name drop.
3: Yeah, it felt like a hip-hop prom. Everybody was in their suits and evening gowns. It was a really nice event. It was catered by Cat's Deli.
1: Okay, nice. You had a pastrami sandwich?
3: Yeah, damn right I did. And everybody was in there. It was like Allen Iverson, Mary J. Blige, Jalen Brunson, Jimmy Jam, Keith Sweat. It was like a who's who in the building. So I really enjoyed myself.
1: I hope I get invited next year.
3: Maybe next year. I know a guy. I'll put a word in for you.
1: All right. Well, yesterday I had a great time. First of all, we broadcasted live from Times Square. And Three Keys Management built they have a basketball court that they built just for the day in Times Square yesterday.
3: Wow.
1: So all of the leagues, the youth leagues were coming out and they were playing basketball on the court throughout the day. Shout out to Chef JJ. I saw he was coaching and his team won.
3: That's awesome. Awesome.
1: But Taj Gibson was there.
3: Okay.
1: He's a Brooklyn legend in the NBA. Allen Houston was there. New York Knicks legend.
3: Yes.
1: And he was part of this championship, too, because, you know, he still works with them.
3: Yep.
1: Tim Thomas was there. Fresher was in the building also. Kemba Walker Academy. They came all the way from Charlotte to participate. Shout out to USBI. Also, visit USVI and, of course, Power 105. They gifted a winner with concert and sporting events tickets. Boost Mobile gave away a pair of Meta glasses.
3: Damn.
1: Yeah. I mean, when I tell you everybody was outside, Vituity Cares, they provided free health screenings.
3: Okay.
1: And we just had an amazing time just being out there.
3: Times Square's come a long way from the 80s or the 90s. They got basketball courts in the middle of
1: it. Well, it was only for one day. It was built for the day. So let's be clear about that. Yeah, it was an amazing time just seeing everybody outside. You know, TK Kirkland was guest hosting with me. Donnell Rawlings showed up. My girl Swaggy. They were playing basketball like towards the end. Yeah. And when I tell you, I know people is icing their joints this morning because I saw a lot of people getting knocked to the ground. I saw a lot of people tripping over their own feet.
3: You didn't get no shots
1: off? I was recording my podcast. Okay. I had to leave after my broadcast. But it was just an amazing time. So thank you to everybody. Thank you to iHeart for being out there on the scene, making sure everything was good. Everybody who prayed for good weather, thank y'all.
3: And you're going back out to Times Square.
1: And Nick Seal right here, our DJ, he's going to be DJing in Times Square today from 5 to 7.
3: Yeah. Times Square takeover.
1: I might have to pop out and do a Yee mix.
3: Hey.
1: Hey. Is that all right? Okay.
3: He gives a thumbs up.
1: Oh, and speaking of announcements, later on when we come back in a few minutes, I have my Yee Day announcement. And I'm going to tell you who's going to be in the building.
3: All right.
1: And when I tell you the lineup this year is phenomenal. Kayla, who works with us, is over here dancing in her seat already. So get ready for that Yee Day announcement. Now, you know, everything is free at Angela Yee Day.
3: That's my favorite F word. Free.
1: Well, you need to... You know what? We're going to do Why B-Dot Single post. All right. So Yee Day announcements up next.
3: Yes.
0: Going way up.
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0: to this. The Big Three Championship is coming to Charlotte. Who will be crowned the Big Three Season 9 Champion? 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
11: A little busy right now on 71 North in between Greenlawn and 315. There is some left lane work on the north outer belt, 270 East after 315. On the east side, there's work closing the 70 East exit to 270 South. And still closed down with flooding in Licking County, the 70 East ramp to 79 is blocked. I'm Pat Butler from the Total Traffic Center.
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3: We'll see the return of some sunshine as we head into Tuesday afternoon. It is a mild and dry day with highs in the low 80s. Overnight, a few more clouds return. Temperatures fall to the mid-60s. As we look through Wednesday, clouds will increase as we head into the afternoon. Then a chance for rain showers and thunderstorms in the second half of the day. Temperatures tomorrow near 80. We will see a few more showers linger into early Thursday. I'm Storm Team 4 meteorologist Macy Tetrick.
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1: The Meanest Man in America. 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The I-70 Strangler. I don't know them personally, but I do know their stories. And those stories have slowly started to take over my life. He led a double life. He had a fixation. He couldn't get enough. And in the end, his fate was inescapable. Each one is a killer. And each one haunts my waking life. I haven't slept in months. And what I'm about to tell you is true. 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
5: A broken-down vehicle jamming things up downtown. The 71 North ramp to 70 East is closed. 71 North backs up at 104. On the North Outer Belt, there's some left-lane work on 270 East just past 315. And work continues on the west side, blocking Riverside Drive between Fishinger and Edgewood. I'm Pat Butler from the Total Traffic Center.
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6: We'll have the return of some much needed sunshine on Tuesday with a high temperature around 81. A dry day today and tonight. We'll see temperatures fall to the mid 60s. Then a chance for rain showers and thunderstorms returns Wednesday afternoon with a high around 80. This round of rain ahead of a cold front. A few showers could linger into Thursday, but will dry out again on Friday. I'm Storm Team 4 meteorologist Macy Tetrick.
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11: Right now, I feel like I'm at a red carpet event. 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
11: But they're not flanked by publicists.
15: Lori, do you have anything to say, Ms. Loveland?
11: Instead, police and lawyers are at their sides. Because Felicity Huffman and Lori Loughlin are both at the center of the biggest scandal in academic history.
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0: Ice Cube's Big Three season has come down to this. The Big Three Championship is coming to Charlotte. Who will be crowned the Big Three Season 9 champion? 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
1: He has been called to an adventure. His heart aches to go. His family says no. He knows his destiny is out there. Wistfully, he scans the horizon. The breeze tussles his hair. Dusk is approaching. He watches the sun set. He watches two suns setting. In 1977, movies changed forever. And so did the hopes and dreams of a generation. All because of one man and his imagination. The cosmic clash of good against evil a long time ago in a galaxy far, far away. This is the story of that man and his dream. The people who made it happen and the people who did their very best to stop it dead. It was made on a shoestring and dumped into a handful of theaters. And then it changed the world. 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
3: Hey! 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We up with Angela Yee is on.

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3: Vehicle fire in the westbound lanes on Henderson Road just before Knightsbridge Boulevard. You have a crash King Avenue at Cannon Drive. Also some road work on the north outer belt east after 315. That's closing down the left lane. I'm Mike Ross from the Total Traffic Center.
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2: We'll have the return of some much-needed sunshine on Tuesday with a high temperature around 81. A dry day today and tonight. We'll see temperatures fall to the mid-60s. Then a chance for rain showers and thunderstorms returns Wednesday afternoon with a high around 80. This round of rain ahead of a cold front. A few showers could linger into Thursday, but will dry out again on Friday. I'm Storm Team 4 meteorologist Macy Tetrick.
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3: What's up? It's Way Up with Angela Yee. And my guys, B-Dot and Mano are here. I like
4: this.
3: Yeah,
4: very rare.
3: But again, thank you to Flo for joining us. Watch that full interview on my YouTube channel, Way Up with Yee. Also, check out today's Ask Yee. 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
4: Yep.
3: All right. 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So, you know, we got a lot of special prizes for y'all. The Social Justice Fund is also on hand. So, thank you to everybody. Come out, have some fun with us. Have some fun with our artist performance. Ding Dong, Vanessa Bling, Capella Gray, Mikhail, Maribu, Zion, Delion, Lyrical, and Sham. Y'all have any last words?
4: I'm good. I'm just enjoying this tequila.
3: We're still celebrating Mano Day.
4: Yes.
5: And yeah, we're still baby.
3: Drinking tequila.
4: We're drinking on the job.
3: This is your show, so you have the last word.
6: Angela Yee, I got a problem here. I got a young lady she's been living with me for about 2 years now. She's starting to cheat on me, so I put a camera in the bedroom and I caught her making out with another guy. But my problem is, how do I get her out of my house? I think I'm going to have to go downtown to get a eviction notice. So please help me.
7: Hi, I just want to shine a light on my husband, Leon. He's been working extra hard, traveling. He's in Georgia right now for his job. And I want him to know that I appreciate him, me and his son, and everything that he's doing for his family.
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1: Miss Michelle.
2: And your boy, Jay Ben.
0: And today is Don't Touch It, It's Hot Day.
2: Mm-hmm. Sizzle.
3: Yeah, you never know what that can mean. Don't touch it. It's hot.
2: Yeah, that's loaded.
3: You like a bad kid, Jalen. I think that you, Jay Vance, you would be touching stuff.
2: Oh, no, I was bad.
3: I know.
1: We know.
3: Yeah, I know. You would definitely be touching stuff.
2: I was bad. I was a bad kid.
1: You was that little kid that be sitting there cussing.
2: My second word, I can't even say it on here, but my second word started with an S. The second word I ever said. Shout out to my grandmama for that.
3: Oh, you going to throw your grandma underneath the bus?
2: She'll tell you herself.
3: I bet she won't.
2: You don't know my grandpa.
3: Not that.
1: I know because he wouldn't even go to the concert because his grandma had a dinner.
3: I'm just saying. So, not that.
2: I'm telling you right now.
3: I believe she's a churchly woman, and I don't think that she would say stuff like that.
2: Like a sailor.
3: Okay. All right. Now, you really. Okay. Now, this is not the grandma. This ain't a real meme. This is not meme. This is grand.
2: Yeah.
3: She just grand.
2: Gangsta granny.
3: There you go. Gangsta granny. But hey, y'all, welcome to the show. You never know what can happen, who's gonna stop by. So stay where you at, you get what you want. Number one show in your area.
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9: Got a few accidents this afternoon. James Road at eastbound King Avenue at Cannon Drive. You have a vehicle fire in the westbound lanes on Henderson before Knightsbridge Boulevard, and a crash in Licking County, I-70 East, just after Route 158. I'm Mike Ross from the Total Traffic Center.
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12: 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The Big 3 Championship is coming to Charlotte. Who will be crowned the Big 3 season 9 champion?

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3: We'll have the return of some much-needed sunshine on Tuesday with a high temperature around 81. A dry day today and tonight. We'll see temperatures fall to the mid-60s. Then a chance for rain showers and thunderstorms returns Wednesday afternoon with a high around 80. This round of rain ahead of a cold front. A few showers could linger into Thursday, but will dry out again on Friday. I'm Storm Team 4 meteorologist Macy Tetrick.
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11: Yeah, yeah, yeah. The sound of the culture. Hip-hop. Hey. Right here. Hey.

0: What is it?
1: What's something black people will never let you live down, even if it happened 20 years ago?
2: A lot.
1: Losing weight out of nowhere.
2: That too.
0: Yeah, they don't like that.
1: If you lose weight,
2: they think you was on that stuff.
1: I remember 10 years ago, she lost all that weight. She was on drugs.
2: She was on that booger sugar.
0: If you accidentally shart yourself.
1: Oh, yes.
0: They will never let you live that down.
2: That seems real, that's personal. See,
0: I'm just, nah, it's not personal. It's just the truth. That's okay. When you fart and a little issue comes out.
1: You gotta be careful. Yeah, like, that's called what shark. Happened last time.
2: I don't think I'm letting you live that down either. I thought you do that around me.
0: Well, how you not letting somebody live that down? That was something that happened at a moment of their weakness.
2: I gotta let them know and about
0: it. Maybe they ate some bad lettuce.
1: I got that right.
2: They could have had some bad lettuce.
1: Yeah, you see, now you can't even do tomatoes.
2: Yeah, you can't. Yeah, they might have had something bad.
0: When you was little, did you ever pee on yourself?
2: When I was little.
0: Okay, then.
2: I was little.
0: We let you live it down, though. But we ain't bring it back up.
1: Yeah, remember if you was a pee-pee boy back in the day?
2: Yeah, pee-pee boy. Hey, listen. If I pee myself in the studio, y'all gonna let me live it down?
0: Well, that's now. We talking about.
2: All right, then.
0: We said live it down back in the day.
2: Yeah, okay. Yeah, look, all I'm saying is kids can live it down. I don't know about the growth.
1: He was a pee-pee cousin.
0: Yeah, he was.
1: Yeah,
3: I ain't sleeping with him.
2: No, that wasn't me. I ain't even gonna put him out there like that.
0: I will. My cousin's name is Tommy.
1: Oh.
0: Yeah, I like sleeping with Tommy. Tommy Perry. He peed the bed.
2: You gonna say his last name
0: Perry,
2: too?
0: Tommy Perry.
2: You are wrong.
0: Coming up, we got more of your favorites. I'm gonna show your area.
1: It's definitely the city show.
0: Thomas William Perry. PP.
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0: You are not.
1: I'm a
0: Where's your crown? Where's your crown at? Where's your crown at? But nah, seriously, we have Miss Ohio stopping by in just minutes.

0: 106.7 The Beat, Columbus's real hip-hop and R&B. It's your boy, City Nukus. It's the City Show in the studio. I have Miss Ohio Teen Volunteer, Katie Clarkson. How are we
1: Hello,
0: doing today?
1: Hello, everyone. I'm doing great. How are you?
0: Miss Ohio Volunteer, Madeline Anderson.
2: Hello, everyone.
0: And I have the State Director of Miss Ohio Teen Volunteer, Miss Renee Brown. How are we doing today?
2: I'm doing great.
0: I'm going to start with you, Katie.
2: Yes.
0: How has this been?
1: Oh, my gosh. It has just been a whirlwind. So I'm really excited to be getting to work. I always said I wanted my year of service to start on day one, and I did it.
0: How did you balance that? You're a student still.
1: Yes.
0: Right? And now this.
1: I've learned throughout the years that balancing is just being intentional with the time that you have. It is coming into all of your responsibilities with organization and determination.
0: So, Madeline, could you speak on how important this is for you?
3: This meant everything to me. When I was 2 years old, I was diagnosed with a rare type of vascular birthmark, a glomovenous malformation underneath my left eye. But it wasn't that physical burden that took a huge toll on me. It was the emotional burden society placed on me for being different. I always told myself I'd be watching from the wings, that I would never step on stage. And I realized that it was my duty to step on stage for every single person who felt like they related to me and for my younger self. And I hope that serving as Miss Ohio Volunteer shows so many young people that the thing you think makes you the most different is actually what makes you the most unique.
0: Miss Renee, how proud are you of these two young ladies?
2: You can clearly hear why they're sitting here. Just intelligent women, driven, who are just ready for the job. I've watched Katie from the sidelines for years and years, and I've been watching Madeline as well and her socials for the past year, and knew they were definitely cut out for this. So it's just, as the director, I find out who wins when they do.
0: How important is this competition to the state, to the city?
2: It's incredibly important. It's all about scholarship. It's an acronym, SERV. Scholarship, education, responsibility, volunteerism, and empowerment. And if there's anything that young women, actually all of us, need right now, it's those five things, right? And so it's specifically volunteerism, okay? Because we're nothing if we're not giving back to our community and to our state. That's why this is so important.
0: Okay. Could you please, right now, give all my listeners all the information as far as how to follow you guys on social media and online?
2: Absolutely. Please do. So on Instagram and Facebook, we are at Miss OH Ball Pageant, B-O-L Pageant. These ladies both have their own socials. They're going to be turned on today for these two.
0: Okay.
2: So Miss OH Ball and Miss OH Teen Ball.
0: Yeah.
2: And then our website is www.missohiovolunteer.net.
0: Madeline, please give all your socials.
3: Absolutely. As Renee said, my socials will be turned on today for the Miss OH Ball account. You can also find me at Madeline Anderson with two N's. And Miss Madeline Anderson on Instagram. You can find me on TikTok, Madeline Anderson, Facebook. And then I also have a personal website. It's madelineanderson.com. You can find all of my resources, a link to my podcast there as well.
0: That's what's up. Katie, go ahead.
1: Yes, of course. Miss OH Teen Volunteer will be turned on, active, starting today as well. And my own socials, the Katie Carson, TikTok, and Instagram, both the same.
0: Thank you so much for stopping by the City Show.
1: Thank you so much for having us.
0: There it is. Coming up, we got more of your favorites. I'm going to show you It's the City.
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0: 106.7 The Beat, it's the City Show. You know what I hate?
1: What?
0: Them daggone little damn videos that you watch them, and then they be like, for more, go to like Reels. They send you somewhere.
2: Yeah.
0: I hate it because I get so invested.
2: It's like a Siri.
0: I get so invested.
3: Oh, and they tell you, oh, yeah, I know what you're talking about. You got to go find that page.
2: You know what I do? I go to YouTube.
0: I hate you little videos.
3: I know what you're talking about.
2: Do it.
3: That means the videos. That means the videos are doing their job, though.
0: No, they making me hate them.
2: Especially you trying to see who
3: making you want more.
2: Is.
3: No. Yeah, they want to leave a little carrot out.
0: No, I ain't paying.

0: It's the City Show and Grippo's. Yes, Grippo's. It's coming out with ice cream. Will you be eating it?
1: Yep, that's
2: what. What?
1: I'm gonna try that.
0: You put anything in your mouth.
1: Not just anything.
0: Well, sound like you're gonna put that Grippo mess in your mouth.
1: Yum.
2: I can't eat that.
0: Coming up in 6 minutes, man. Something crazy happened up in Delaware, and we're talking about it. You won't believe what this young lady did to her mom. It's deadly. Like, no pun intended. Right now, ASAP Rocky, Drake, 2 Chainz.

0: 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It's your boy, City the Cools.
1: Miss Nichelle.
2: And your boy, Jay Band.
0: And what happened in Delaware?
1: Well, a woman found dead in Delaware County home. A 55-year-old woman, Tamala Dutcher, was pronounced dead because her daughter set up her murder with her boyfriend and her boyfriend's roommate.
0: Why did they kill her mom? Why did she kill her mom?
1: Because of chores.
2: Chores?
0: Hold on. Person who worked for us cut the music.
1: So the mom told the daughter to do her chores, and she got upset and was mad at her. Been mad at her for about a week or two about it.
0: And what kind of chores were these?
1: Now, this mom did everything to get this daughter. So this daughter, she worked hard. She could have kids. This was her miracle baby.
2: Wow.
1: All because she told her to do chores. She gave everything to that little girl.
0: How old is the girl?
1: She's 18.
0: She just turned
1: 18, still living in the house.
2: The baby ain't no miracle.
1: 55.
0: Jesus.
2: That's not a miracle baby.
0: My God.
1: You know, it just shows how much you can do for your kid and they still be on
2: the
1: ground.
2: She got shot in the face over chores?
0: Yeah, prayers go out to that family,
1: so,
0: man.
1: The daughter is arrested. The two guys are arrested now.
0: Everybody need to be arrested. Crazy work right there.
1: And the mom was chores? A therapist. She was a therapist, out in Delaware County. She worked with a lot of
0: families. So she probably thought that she was doing everything she needed to do with her own. Oh, my God.
1: This one right here, it hits prayers. Home because this is a good person.
0: That's prayers right there. 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Coming up, more of your favorites, no more show your area.
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the City Show, 106.7 The Beat, and Tupac's final words to police were revealed as the murder trial begins. Former Las Vegas officer Gary Dale testified at his brief encounter with Tupac after the shooting, saying the rapper refused to identify his attacker. The trial of Dwayne Keefe D. Davis.

0: Okay, Terrence.
1: It's petty, not petty, man.
0: Got the Terrence Howard going.
1: Hey, man. Say you in charge.
2: I'm in charge.
1: Who's in charge?
2: I'm in charge.
0: Push that ish out, man.
2: I'm in charge.
0: Push.
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1: Give me a P. Give me a E.
0: Uh-huh.
1: Give me a T. T-Y.
0: Because
1: I'm petty all the time.
2: Is it petty to get mad at an online stranger because they commented on something you posted as content, but you didn't agree
0: cut
2: with
0: the music. Boom.
2: Response.
0: Is it Nichelle?
2: What? That is not me.
0: Anymore.
2: I don't not get mad.
0: Not now.
2: Because strangers comment.
3: I don't know, that don't sound too convincing.
2: Yeah. Yeah. I had to go back and read what exactly.
3: Yeah. I mean, I feel like personally, man, if I put it on there, man, I don't really care what they have to say. They talking about me. They watching me. I ain't watching them.
0: Okay. All right. We'll see. Okay. Tone.
2: City over there smiling.
0: I'm just saying. We'll get some comments.
2: People say a lot of stuff.
0: I read my comments because I laugh at them. I love it when people talk stuff. I for real. Like I did this one Kroger commercial, got millions of views and millions of views. They was on there lighting me up about the shirt was too tight, my shoes was crazy. They was lighting me up talking about the hat I had on. They was lighting me up. It was funny.
3: What video was this?
0: As heck, it's a Kroger. I'll show it to you. It's a Kroger's one. That's funny. But here's the thing. Keep doing it because the engagement.
2: Yep.
0: That's why I still got my Kroger endorsement.
2: Hater is your
3: all publicity.
0: I love
2: marketing.
0: I love it.
3: All publicity.
0: I'm in the comments. I'm not answering, but I love the comments. Talk mess about
3: comment
0: me.
3: Away.
0: Because I'm saying I talk mess about
2: talk
0: so many
2: to
0: other
2: me.
0: People. Like the minute I ain't lying. If y'all ever look at one of J Band's videos, those eyebrows, getting.
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1: Nikki, I'm trying.

Touch it, bring it, pay it, watch it, turn it, leave it, stop, format it, touch it, bring it, pay it, watch it, turn it, leave it, stop, format it, touch it, bring it, pay it, watch it, turn it, leave it, stop, format it, touch it, bring it, pay it, watch it, turn it, leave it, stop, format it, touch it, bring it, pay it, watch it, turn it, leave it, stop, format it, touch it, bring it, pay it, watch it, turn it, leave it, stop, format it, touch it, bring it, pay it, watch it, turn it, leave it, stop, format it, touch it, bring it, pay it, watch it, turn it, leave it, stop, format it, touch it, bring it, pay it, watch it, turn it, leave it, stop, format it, touch it, bring it, pay it, watch it, turn it, leave it, stop, format it, touch it, bring it, pay it, watch it, turn it, leave it, stop, format it, touch it, bring it, pay it, watch it, turn it, leave it, stop, format it, touch it, bring it, pay it, watch it, turn it, leave it, stop, format it, touch it, bring it, pay it, watch it, turn it, leave

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1: 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Tone, what up?
2: What up?
1: I ain't said nothing today, so I had to make sure I said what's up to him. There it is, right there.
3: Finally working.
1: I'm saying.
3: He's not just standing there with that phone.
2: You should see how Tone look at him.
3: Finally doing something. Got them headphones on.
1: How Tone catch a stray?
3: Even though he just be typing over there. He don't be
1: Was Tone been in your comments talking stuff?
3: Man, Tone been on my head lately.
1: Man, what Tone do to you, man?
2: Little sis bro beef.
3: Man, Tone been on my head. Jay the only one been on my side. Tone just been just on me.
1: Jalen.
2: Oh, don't listen.
1: What's all that about? You know what? I know what it is.
2: What is it?
1: I forgot. I know what it is. You know what it is too.
2: Go ahead. What is it?
1: It's the Drake effect. We already know what it is.
2: So what's y'all's the future effect?
1: Nah, you to take care of Drake right now. We get it.
2: Take care.
1: Yeah, to take care. Just different levels. Or
3: don't
1: the
3: view,
1: or is he the views Drake?
3: Whatever.
1: Jalen.
2: That's all right.
1: We're going to pull up and see Jalen on top of the roof, just sitting there with his legs just hanging
2: just dangling
1: over the iHeart side.
2: Just switching back and forth.
3: Yeah, right.
1: That's your guy. Tell him, Tom.
2: It's all right, y'all.
1: Eating steak with a spoon. Hey, y'all.
3: It's possible.
2: Chill.
3: You ever lost a spoon? I mean, a fork.
1: Jesus Christ.
3: What you got to do.
1: Hey, we'll see y'all tomorrow, same time, same place. Until then, we put two fingers in the air. That means?
3: That means peace, baby.
1: Ow. We're gone.
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5: Skies continue to stay partly to mostly clear through the overnight hours. Much lower humidity, very comfortable as temperatures fall into the lower 60s. Tomorrow, clouds increasing throughout the day. Chances for showers and thunderstorms by the afternoon. Highs near 80 degrees. I'm Storm Team 4 meteorologist Brian Still.
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3: 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It's the same trip.

0: time for that daily hate. What are you hating on?
1: I'm just calling to hate on these prices on everything. 5-4 things is $60. Gas is $3.69 because they trying to f*** me. Stop it. Bring the cops down. Okay. Hey.
0: Oh, yeah. The prices are crazy. Appreciate you calling. What about you, man?
2: Let me tell you what I hate. I hate this motherfucking job. I hate waking up going to goddamn work.
3: That's how I feel about the job. The job, I just hate it sometimes.
0: Oh, is that right?
3: Yeah. Right, like, what are we doing here?
0: Anyway, if you got something you want to hate on, leave us a voicemail, 877-817-2888. Coming up, let's talk about it. 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